0: back heavy you need.
1: I need 6 to clear the switch, so 7.
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0: 6 on the ground. 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

0: 3-0. 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
1: You got 3 sets, 6546. The head car you're leaving in there should be at 154-122. Track 3 is 154-122.

0: Alright, we're going to be continuously switching these cars, Chris. 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

0: right, that'll do. 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Keep equipment clear, A.S.
1: Giving everything in clear, drop 3, A.S. Chris, we're going to go everything we got a hold of, we're going to shove back into track 2.
0: All right, copy that. 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
0: Track.
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0: 6546, up riding clear. 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You can release that 3-7.
1: Drop 3, you're right, clear.
0: Alright, that'll do. 6546, up riding clear, leaving equipment in the clear. A-head.

0: motors, pass that switch.
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1: Couple of them tank cars,
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1: track one, and pull 15 of them out of there.
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Switch his line into track one, adjacent track is clear. Back seven to the side. Half car to a tie. 20 feet, 15, 10, 5, and that'll do. 6546. Good stretch, 3-7.

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0: Alright, I'm back there now.
1: Can we bring her down?
0: Yeah, let me get a fresh count.
1: Okay. 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

0: Alright, so I'm at clearance point here. 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
1: Yeah, so we're good. You got 3 steps. 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And we're leaving 192.87 in that track.
0: Alright, take him ahead, car half.

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1: Alright, leaving everything in the clear. Drop 3 AM.

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1: All right, they're all good.
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0: 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It should be line 3.
1: That's right. 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

0: 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Back to St. Park, Utah.
1: All right, lined up to track 3. You're clear. Track is clear. 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

0: 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Got me back.
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0: 45-46 on the ground. 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Second, start. Good, Fred. Reset.
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0: We'll put the rear 3 in the sub track over here. 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
0: 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Drop 3. 8 head, 8 cars.

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0: 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Ground clear, drop 3, 8 head, 8 cars.

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0: 6546, up and riding in the clear. 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Safety track is clear. Back 5 to stop.
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1: All right. 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It's clear. 3-8.
0: 3-8 hit. 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
1: All right.

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0: 6546, up and riding in the clear, which is on track. Adjacent tracks are clear, back 7 to a tie, down in 6.
1: Everything's on, everything's clear, you're riding 7, down in 6.
0: All right, we're moving.

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0: 6546, up and running, clear. Switches line into track 3, adjacent tracks are clear. Back 6 cars to a tie, down in 5.
1: Die. You're all clear. We need to put these rear 3 cars in track 1. 1 should be empty now.
0: Alright, I'm sorry, I have to run into you.
1: We got 63 Princes in track 1, and then we'll go on to 3.

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1: You got 3 set, 6546.
0: All right, understood. Alright, 6546 on the ground, clear, 3-3-8 hit.
1: Clear, drop 3-8 hit. Pull up close to the switch up here so we can line it back. We don't need it anymore.
0: Alright, say that again. Right with us.
1: I'm gonna pull up to this switch so we can line it back, but we need to go to track 3.
0: All right.

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1: Alright, you're line 3, up riding, clear, back 7, down at 6.
0: And we're moving.

0: 5, 6, 5, 46. 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One to a time. That'll do. 3 steps.
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0: 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Alright, 6-5. I'm on the ground, clear. That's the first.
1: Alright, clear. 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
1: That's right. 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
1: All the cars we got left, we're gonna stick in three and tie it down.
0: Alright. 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
1: Alright, five.

0: 546 on the ground, clear. Switches are all on the track 3. I'm at the point, station track clear. Back to the
1: right, line for 3. Station track clear. You're clear. Handle is up.

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1: Back in the clear, Chris. There should be 22 of them we got a hold of. This track will hold 23, so if you want to, get in your truck, drive down to the south end, and shove me all the way to the yellow tie back there in this track, just so we know they fit good.
0: All right.
1: That way you ain't got to walk back here. 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
0: 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Here's the clearance point. 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We've got room for about 8.
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0: Up on this end, because they'll have to switch this cutout small.
1: All right, jump in the truck. 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
1: 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Release 3 test.
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1: 8 north on 1.

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1: Ground 3, clear.
0: Pin. 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Leaving equipment in the clear. 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
1: Leaving everything in the clear. 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Ahead.
0: Half of it. 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
2: 5-4-6-10-3-5-6-4-8-6.
1: We get coupled to this cut, and you get in the clear. I'll pull them up as far as I can, so you don't have to walk all the way through.

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got 28 of them, so you'll have to hop on, ride it in. There'll be a couple of switches we're going to come to, make sure they're lined for us. You're going to shove it over Ramsey Road, over that road crossing, all the way back down to the south end of that yard at the yellow tie. Tie some handbrakes, come up and cut Ramsey, and pull high on that end. Hop on the rear of that cut. We already lined the derail into the granary, and then just start shoving me back. You're going to come to a couple switches, shove over the road crossing, and then probably about 15 cars past that road crossing, and it'll be a yellow tie. We'll spot it right there.

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1: Alright, switches are all on. You're up, driving clear. Station track is clear, bring them back.
2: Just for 20, start off.

0: All right, we just crossed the bridge. 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

0: 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Milepost 252.9er, no defect. Repeat, no defect. Total axle about 12 up to the bridge. 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
2: 75, C-78
1: north.
2: Alright, give me about 8 of them to switch up here.
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2: All right, anywhere.

0: All right, Brent. 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Same track here. 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
1: another switch there at that road crossing, I think. Make sure it's line straight. We'll shove past that road, like I said. About 15 cars or so will be yellow tie at the other end of that track.
0: Pull that mask back over like you're patching the real tie. We're
1: Yeah, that's right. We'll shove this all the way to the clearance point. Tighten the hand brakes, and then you have to walk up. Cut that road crossing and pull me past the clearance point on the other side of that road crossing.
0: Put that chain loose down the bottom, you kind of put your foot by there, and you're going to pull down pretty hard and pull out.
2: I'm going to see you up here.

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3: That detector got you. Go ahead.
1: I'm at the road cross. We're starting to come back for me to head all the way to the south end.
3: If you're at the road cross, you just shove me back and hop on when I get to you. And we'll keep it going.
1: Alright, stop. I'm on the ground and clear. Switches are live. Starting back one.
3: Alright, everything's fine. You're in the clear. Crossing protected. Here we come, 20.
0: Approach North End Decker, 29, no defense.

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0: All right, upright and clear. 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
1: All right, keep coming. You're upright. What do we say? Good for 15.
0: That's right, upright and clear. Back good for 15, looking out.
1: All right.
2: I-128-29, clear for Patoka, Northland.

0: Yeah, but good. Thanks, still looking. Good job on that headlight.
1: Well, you know, I did my best work right there, clearing up for you.
0: Good for 10, still looking.
2: I guess.

0: the speed is over. Yeah, as long as you guys get back behind the signal, I'm coming to you.
1: Chris, I think that IV and us, we should be able to tie this and shut down, and then we'll have enough to keep behind the zero on this end. But you got 3-6. That's right. A couple handbrakes, and then walk up and cut me at the yellow tie there.
2: All right, 3-6.
1: Got 3-6.
2: Go with the brakes in the south end and the north end.
1: Time where you're at.

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2: Alright, about 5 cars on the road cross.
1: Alright, you should see the old guy in that track. Just cut him off there and then pull me high that road cross. There should be another yellow guy on the other side.
2: Alright.

0: RI 6546. I'm on the ground in the clear clearance point. You can release that 3 little pin flaps.
1: 3 clear pin.
0: That'll do. 6546 on the ground, clear, leaving equipment in the clear, ahead.
1: All right, leaving everything in the clear, ground ahead.
0: Cut away. 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
0: Yeah, I think it's pretty long, man.

0: 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Milepost 252.9er, no defect. Repeat, no defect. 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Detector out.
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0: 6546 on the ground in the clear, police 3, 10 flag.
1: Ground clear, drop 3, 10.
0: That'll do. Leaving equipment in the clear, 8 in.
1: Got away.
0: Yeah.

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0: Yeah, that we know at the time of those three cars, we'll just shove it in a clear track, just enough.
1: You got 3 steps, you can get up here and hang out light and do a break test.
0: All right.
1: There is no nose in that motor, I think.
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1: That light right there is the nose in the back motor.
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1: Alright, I also have 84 on the rear. 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

0: approach Middle King, Gale 38, number 2 north.
1: 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One 28-29, clear, North Dagger and all that. Should have let you run, we'd have never caught you.
2: Here, us, Chris, I'll start making our way towards the siding, please.
1: Say that again.
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4: 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I'll be doing the siding.
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1: Yes, sir, not to body real quick. Are we going to follow this 26 out of here, or are we going to be here till 516 gets back together?
0: I probably won't be there for 29, kind of follow 516.
1: Okay, awesome, here we go.

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1: That's right.
2: Not allowed to say that out here, bud.
0: I don't mind to hurt people's feelings.

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2: Fire. Fire, take line, you're clear, 25.

0: 128-29, clear north out, southbound.
1: Here's that, guys. BS wrong.
2: That's BS, L371-30, over.
1: 371.
2: So we got everything lined a lot back for siding track movement. We're in the siding. You ready to head south towards East Gibson when you can handle us, over.
1: I got, three of them to get by, Hound, it gets rolling.
2: Three to get by, all right. Be a long night.
1: Yeah, unfortunately.
2: We'll do what we can.
1: Appreciate you.

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Speed of 516. That new number you got accurate? That'll work. As soon as 129 gets by, man, I'll be your signals. 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
1: Yes, sir. I was told by the previous SB to contact y'all around Carlisle, remind you about giving me a ride over to take me home from my off day, over.
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0: 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Detector out.
1: 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B 788 North.

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0: Okay. 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

4730. I'll report in there.

Alright, supplying power and fuel to make the field trip back home. Alright, I got 128 and 26 coming, so once both of them get by you there while they're trucking south past that.

Get you guys an authorization before you get off my territory there. Hey, buddy.

0: I don't know why I didn't want to give you the signal. 37130 with the 6546 after stopping to proceed by the stop signal at the SAS Northana Gibson. From the main to the east side and check in the south direction. Switch to motor, looking up your train ahead of.
1: Alrighty,
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1: with 6546. Understand, we got permission by stopping the gate at the SAS Northana Gibson. Main decided after stopping to send signals. Looking out for a train ahead there.

0: holding out for the bridge was instead of coming at it. 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
1: Okay. All right. 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
0: $5,000 for every Jeep.
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0: SB answered over.
1: Yeah, 513.
0: M 513. In your educated opinion, do you reckon you can set them empty Toyotas off either in the east siding or in the transfer sites, which are both quicker, and still make it down to Evansville?

0: Gibson right now anyway, so it's probably has to be in the Grand Bird. But it'd be, if nothing goes wrong, we should be able to at least maybe make Evansville or Harwood or something there anyway.
1: Harwood is out of the question. I have a green tree sitting on the east side of Harwood, so it's going to have to be set them off on a boogie.
0: It's going to be tight either way, whatever. Once we set these off, he's got to walk another 50 cars back to the head end.
1: Yeah, that's what I was looking at. Is I don't know why they stuck it behind that Evansville block, but...
0: That's Avon's way of thinking anymore.
1: Just shove them in there and hope for the best. All right, we're going to talk to Powers to be with the NS got you blocked anyways. And we'll kind of go from there.
0: All right,
1: good.
0: We'll wait.
1: Appreciate it. Be answered.
2: One 28 29.
0: Bob Goop.

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0: for the COT.
1: I just leave it on for now. 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Just switch and drop it. 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
0: Alright, 6546, up riding is clear, station track is clear, switching line, take it back, good for 10, looking out.
1: Alright, here up riding is clear, switching line, station track is clear, bring it back to good 10, looking out.

0: Alright, 513, you're killing it.
1: Alright, let's go 8 more to a stop.
2: Alright, 8. I'll be stopping at about 2 here.
0: Let's be the M513.
1: 513,
0: 8. Come back over 94.
2: Alright. Be right back, Chris.
1: Alright, 94. Another line that switch.
0: Smashing us. Let's set him off in the east side of Gibson. You guys set up for that at all?
3: We can probably do that. We were just talking about doing that same move. I don't know if I've got enough room to pull all these by. I got 6,200 feet to pull by this vehicle to shove the 20 auto racks in there.
0: Which means you need a line at Southern Crossing regardless.
3: I have room to clear the south distance to be able to shove in.
0: Yeah, so you would need a line at Southern Crossing regardless?
3: Probably so.

0: Not that I know of, but I don't want to make that call because I love my pay grade.
1: Alright.
2: You got 3-step, I'm gonna holler at that SP and clear the siding up.

0: 36 SBN, sir.
1: 370,
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1: Same thing, line back for siding track. Movement here to Allison. We are in the clear.
0: All right, everything is siding. Line back for siding track. In the clear. Appreciate you.
1: All right, thanks for the help.
0: 513, which one's quicker, press center or east siding?
2: I mean, this is probably going to be the quickest, we can be pretty much ready if they're going to get out of the way pretty quick.
3: 648, 318. All right, I'm lining the switch, two right now.

0: 6546, up and riding in the clear. All the switches in line in the track 4. Starting back to the point.
1: All right, up riding clear. Everything's lined for track 4. Jason, track clear. 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
0: That's right. I'll let you know when I can get.

ESX detector. 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
0: 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He's about to...
1: Two and one.

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0: Last car. Half. 15 feet. 10, 5. That'll do. Good. That'll do.
1: You got 3 set.
0: Hang on, they didn't couple.
1: Nice.
0: All right. 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
1: I got 3 clear. 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
0: And that'll do. Stretch it. 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
1: Alright, draw down, you got 3-7, 9-3-3.
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0: Alright, I'm almost there.

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0: 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Put line 1, clear track 20.
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Oh, okay. 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

0: out.
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1: 1-3 test. I don't know. 10 clear, release 3
0: test, 33-18. Kind of a downhill on the north end, but it's kind of flat right in there, too. Your call. That's coming in from the south end of the gravel.

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Signal fire north there, everybody's with you.

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All right, supply final fuel, make the trip back home. All right, mate, so there's coming to you off the run. We'll start head north behind the UPS train.

Yeah, just an old body right there, yeah.

Dispatch, gasoline, number. 25, go ahead. Yeah, 647 is back on their train. They should be pumping air and getting ready to depart there. So they're back on their train there behind the signal there at Spring Hill. So it should be any time. As soon as they got that Spring Hill signal, I'll get you a signal there at Baker. I can give you the signal there at Baker if you want to just be looking out for the rear of the train ahead. Over. You'll hear him listen out from the part of there.

Ready for location.

Thanks, sir.

copy of the traction motor set out of. Somebody okay the DP not being properly placed? Halfway mark stage 3, he said it's 70 something. Yeah, talk to the management up there. He's going to give you the okay here. Said it's further back. So. You got fuel off radio.

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What was that, over? Okay. I, yeah, good.

back to the X-648 28. Hey, Danville, set out for loaded track 4. There at Danville, track 4, over.

36, this is the dispatcher, Jackson Landstone. You're 8030, go ahead, over. I do not know. I'll see if I can find out, and I'll let you know. But I do have a southbound on duty at 8 o'clock there from Danville, so let's plan on going straight for the clear when you get there. I should have an answer by the time you let me know you're in the clear, over.

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Yeah, I'm showing that they are already active for the train there. Johnny, give it a couple minutes. They took our computers down here a little bit ago, so hopefully it should be coming back here anytime.

0: Hey, B.
1: Yeah.
0: Doubled up totes.
1: What do you mean you doubled up totes?
0: Caught that tow train with you going up, caught the tow train with Brown going back.
1: Here, big one.
0: Not too bad, really. I mean, I wasn't nervous, didn't have to throw the emergency brake, so I'd call that a win.
1: Must have had CO.
0: The whole way.
1: I think you got some pretty good educational training when you rode the deck, too.
0: Good thing was we had the exact same motors me and you took up.

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0: To try not to lose his hat.
1: As long as he keeps it tight, we won't.

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0: Copy, dispatcher. I have 2531 over. I'm showing Cofield there at the north end of Alice. Are you able to tell if you have a signal there at the north end of Alice? Over.
1: PTC shows me is lined up.
0: Okay. I appreciate it. Let me know if you don't have a signal there at the north end of Alice. Over.
1: All right.
0: Thank you.
1: Fort Knox would usually, if we ain't got nothing there in North Dallas, we'd have an advanced approach.

0: 25, so.
1: Dispatch,

is now fuel and power to the destination, and calendar day is also up to date. Is that correct? Over. Okay. 648 is coming there between Dixon and RB. As soon as he clears on the runner, we'll let a signal indication. Over. And the pickup there at Alice, is that the all of AO4 and four cars out of AO1? Is that what you have? Okay, all right, good deal. Like I said, after this 648 clears, RB will go see one of these two.

0: dispatcher, the M64730, over.
1: 4730,
0: over. I'm not sure what's happening there at the north end of Smith. Do you have a, are you showing a signal there at the north end of Smith, over?
1: No, we're not quite there, can't see it, we've got a red fence there.
0: Go ahead and take this request down and try it again there. Do I have time to take the request down and try it again there at the north end of Smith, over?
1: Yes, okay, take the request down and try it again.
0: Okay, all right, stand by.
1: Aisle 25, SB.
0: Yes, sir, aisle 25, go ahead, over.
1: Yeah, we didn't take any exception to anything in the field. PTC was fine. Signals in the field are fine here north end of Alice.
0: And now, so I appreciate it. Thank you very much. Over.
1: Yep.
0: 647, you still have the red fence there. Over.
1: Negative, it went down.
0: Okay, keep on coming there. Signal on station. Over.

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3531-2785, Nickel stopping, from 1A, I'm right on track, right. Both directions. OOD 179.5, main track.

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0: 647-30, over.
1: I can't tell if you have a signal there at the north end of the house or not. There, let me know if you don't have a signal at the north end of the house. We'll go from there, over.
0: Right now, it doesn't look like we do. We got a red fence at the north end of the house.
1: Okay, all right. Just when you get there, let me know and we'll go from there, over.
0: Copy that.
1: Thanks.

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1: 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Clear, North Decker. Altitude 5 South.

0: 5-84.
1: Yes, sir, that's a good radio. If, .6546, I'm on the ground in the clear. Switch is lined up for movement. You want to take her head? Two engines. Clear that switch.

0: 65, 46. I'm up and riding in the clear. Switch is line for movement. You want to start her back? We're good for 20. Let's ease her by so I can look at the numbers on them cars and make sure we're on the right end. Let him know.
1: That'd be cool.
0: Nah, I think it's in the right order because this is starting off with the AEX 192. Paperwork, it says plastic.
1: Yeah,
0: that's the bottom. Oh well, we should have known. Number 15.

Northwest.

0: 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Milepost 252.9er.
1: I'm on the ground, it's clear. Switch is alive for movement. You want to take her back? 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Clear the switch. Stay right there and be good.

0: I can't hear what you're saying. Yeah, we're going to grab this from 3 and then jump it over to 4.
1: Well, that tank doesn't go to grab. Not that I'm aware of.
0: Yeah, it isn't up down here. Is it really left car?
1: I mean, that's a tank.
2: Dispatcher, 641, sir.
1: Hey, let's, I'll pull up to you, alright?
0: Remember, we were thinking 4 would be left cars to pull out. It looks like there's more in 4 than there is in 3.
1: Well, we need to find that. Let's line this back. We'll go back down this track and find the car.
0: I know where the cars are at. This is just the last one we need.
1: Which one is it? The last one in this track over here on the right?
0: This tank car is our last car we need from Eagle that's in the very back. The rest of them are in the middle.
1: Well, let's just put it over it and... Are they all in track 3?
0: All of them are in track 3.
1: What the hell, we just mess with 3 then. It's not as... I mean, there is less cars than 1.
0: Yeah,
1: why don't we just... Well, yeah, let's just do it. We'll just do like we should, I guess. I tell you what, this is wrong because they got back a little after 3 had left.
0: Oh. Yeah, there ain't no we can do about that, brother. We just...
1: No, I'm just saying, you know, to set them up, and then they do this to us, you know, we'll just do what we got to do. This is a National Smile Day.
0: We going to smile this whole damn time, too.
1: Yeah, we are. So how many cars deep is that? I thought it was on the end.
0: 1. I think we could just grab it out of here and drop it in 1, or do you just want to work the south... The north end of 3.
1: We're just taking 1, and then because it shows you it's got about what eight less cars. Well, no, 1 has a maintenance away piece of equipment. I don't even want to touch that. Let's just take it 4, and we'll drag it out.
0: Gotcha.
1: How many cars are in 4?

0: shuffling around to get that, because we got, that's one of our three eagles that is in the back, so we're going to still have to shuffle them around in the front to get that with the other two eagles.
1: So here's what I'm saying. Just take, pull them up however many are till we get to our cars in track three, okay? And just set them over in one, our cars in track two, okay? Then set them back, and then we'll pull up, you know, we'll just kick them out. Either that or we'll just hang on to ours and shove, we'll just start shoving cars that aren't ours in track two.
0: We can also use that rip track also.
1: Yeah, I just don't want to scatter shit everywhere because we got to put it back.
0: No, I'm talking about as far as our cars. No, no other cars, just our cars, because we're still going to have to do some flipping around whenever we get ours.
1: What's in the rip now? There's already about, three cars in there? That'd be all right. We'd do that. Whatever you want to do, that'd be good. What I'm saying is, though, we'll just take however many it takes to get to the first one of our cars, cut it, then you'll pull it up, cut it, stick that over in the rip, you know, then shove those cars down track one, and then go over and reach over and grab the other. We just stick them on, they can fix them later.
0: Got that. 6546, I'm up arriving, switches the line of movement, you're good, take her in.
1: All the way, it's going to take us about an hour and a half just to get to Washington. By the time we shove through town, we'll shove back, and then go back up, it'll be at least an hour and a half.
2: 0.9er, no defects. 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Total axle, 244. 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
0: Already nine. You old heads always tell me since I've been out here, that's how the railroad works.
1: No, this isn't how it works, dude. This is a joke.

0: I think number 10.
1: Okay, well, we'll just drag up 10 cars, and like I said, cut it off, shove ours over in the rip, shove them down two here, and then cut away and go to the next set.
0: Copy that.

5-4-6, I'm on the ground and clear. Stagger head, 1.5 inches.

0: 6546 on the ground in the clear. It's cut. Projection tracks are clear. Switches are lined for movement. Showing back 6 to a tie.
1: Three step
0: protection is 6546. Copy on my 3.

0: 6546, I'm on the ground and clear. 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
1: Said, release 3 and pass.
0: Yes, sir.

0: Roger, 546. Copy, on three. Just slack ahead enough to separate, and then I'm gonna get up and ride.
1: Understand.
0: 6543, I'm up and riding in the clear. Equipment left in the clear. Take her ahead. Good for 15.
1: 5.29er, no defect. Repeat, no defect. Total axle 408. Detector out. Three more. Yeah.

65, 46, I'm on the ground and clear. Taking track is clear. Switches are line for movement. You want to start her back. Good for six of them. 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

0: I will too, Doctor. I appreciate you guys. Safe trip home, guys. Five, four. Four more. What I'm going to do is I'm going to cut away and leave this last car in here, and so we can set this Frichton out over in this storage track and then bring the other two back in here that need to be in line.
1: That's cool. You just tell me what they are. Your game, brother.
0: And then once we got that, shove track three back in there, I meant. And then grab that one out of the storage track last, since that's where we need it is last.
1: Yeah, it's all right. However you want to do it. I'd like to say, you don't have to tell me. I got you. I'll do it your way. I was just trying to assist you earlier, but if you need something, let me know. But tell me when to go ahead or back up, all right?
0: Copy that. I appreciate you. That's why I'm telling you, what I'm doing back here.
1: Yeah. No, I know, but I don't need to know. I mean, just give me car lengths and stop. That's good enough. South.
0: National Smile Day, remember?
1: No, I'm smiling. I'm just saying. We don't have that much time, so we'll do what we got to do. But I do appreciate it. I do appreciate it, though.
0: Right. Six five four six. I got 3-7.
1: Yes, sir. 3-7 protect is applied. 6-5-4-6.
0: Copy on 3.

0: If you have a question, no, I'll be glad to try to help you, but I'll let you hear. You're the man, brother.
1: Hey, my hope is just to know that when you guys are with me, you know I'm going to do my job.

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1: The river is forecast to crest at
2: 6546. I'm on the ground in the clear. You can release my 3. Give me a squeal test. Bad at 2, 6546. Give me 3, sir.
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6546. I'm on the ground clear. 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Slack on my head. Leaving equipment in clear.

0: 65, 46, I'm up and riding in the clear, left equipment in the clear. Straggle ahead. I'll say 6 up. Enough room. Just give me 3 steps and that'll give me a safe. You said I got 3, right?
1: Yes, sir. 3 steps is applied. 5, 4, 6.
0: Copy on 3.

0: Airlines with partly sunny skies.
1: Jason, tractor clear. Switches are live for booking. Going Springer back. Six calls.
2: 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Total axle 772. 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Detector out.
1: Yes, sir.
3: A broke stop in the detector. B7 on a kick call.
1: Five more. Four. Three. Two. You can go ahead and start easing her on down.
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1: Yes, sir, I heard it's horn.

6546. I'm up and riding in the clearing. Release my three step. Leaving equipment in the clear. Go ahead and take her ahead. Yes, sir. About six cars. Equipment left in the clear, 6546. Four cars. Got him. Sounding good, Jim. Last one. Anywhere near this?

0: 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Switches are live for movement. 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I'm going to start it back 6-5 to a stop.
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1: That's alright, I got extra ones on my keychain.

0: 6546, I'm on the ground in the clear. 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That gasket is replaced now.
1: 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Roger. 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
1: Clear, doing 1 minute, starting now.
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65, 46, I'm off the Rodman in the clear. 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Leaving equipment in the clear. Equipment left secure and in the clear.

three more. Last one. Anywhere near 2, 6, 5, 4, 6.

0: Clear for Knox. Yeah, 502 northbound.
1: Vance approach as D-796 northbound.
2: 6546, I'm up and riding in the clear. Jason, tracks are clear. Switches are lined for movement. Just tuck back down in the 3. You're good. The goal's good for 20.

go for 10. 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

0: 3 and 2. Copy on under 4. Last one, touch tie on the ground in the clear. Half of it. Anywhere near to. Clear, stretch.
1: SX detector. Milepost 240.9er. No defects. Repeat, no defects. Total axle 408. Length 6020. Detector out.
0: P796, no defects.

0: 65, 46, I'm on the ground and clear. You can release my three-step. Take him ahead. I'm going to get up and eight.
1: Reported 64.
0: I'm up and riding and clear. If you want to take her ahead. About 15 to start out, looking out.
2: 2.9.

0: Yes, sir, that is correct. That is correct. Thank you.
1: Eight more.

0: M5-1731, switches you had out there, Baker, all line back four, starting track movement, about 7,900 feet now, over. Okay, yeah, come on, with no signal indication. Actually, the B79627.
1: I'm on the ground in the clear. Show back about a half a car to get this car in the clear.
0: I got Coalfield there at the north end of Alice. I can't tell if you have a signal or not there. If you do not have a signal there, when you get there, let me know and we'll go from there. Over.
1: Alrighty, yeah, we're about there.
0: Do y'all have a signal? Over.
1: About 30 seconds, we'll let you know something.
0: Okay.
1: So if you only got a car up there, we're going to need to put more in there. So go ahead and give me two more.
2: CSX detector. Milepost 252.9er. No defect. Repeat. No defect. Total axle 244. Detector out.
0: All red there, north and outside. Man, stand by here.
1: Half. You gonna have to talk to by. Anywhere in there, 2-6-5-4.
0: Maddie 627, after stopping at the stop signal north in Alice, you have permission to pass the stop signal north in Alice. That's main to main. We're going to have to take that switch off power, make sure there is line for your movement main to main. Leave it off power. Looking out for track conditions ahead, over.
1: Alright, 796, understand. After stopping, permission by north in the house, after putting the switch in hand, lighting it main to main, over.
0: Sir, leaving it in hand throw position also, and looking out for track conditions ahead of her.
1: Alright, leaving it in hand throw, looking out for track conditions ahead. It looks like you got a signal maintainer sitting right here at it also. Do you have reached out to him yet?
0: I show that okay, 1001, 1001, JRW, over.
1: 1001, JRW.
0: And, speech battery.
1: 6546, I'm on the ground in the clear. You'll release my three-step, give me a one-minute test.

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0: 6546, I'm clear on the ground. You can drop my 3-7, I'll get 10 slack.
2: We'll do that, and we'll go from there. I will tell you this 502 is coming. He's probably about an hour, maybe a little more than an hour away. Over.
0: That is you. Tanker A, 6546.
2: Can you verify the rear of the 517? We'll go from there. Over.
0: In the clear, 6546. Hit about two cars.

their ID is still a motor, or still a name, correct? Be 796, move on stop indication north end of Alice, main to main, northbound direction.

0: 6546, I'm on the ground, clear. Jackson's tracks are clear. Switch is line for movement. Shoveback start now 15, get behind this clearance.
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0: still good for two.
1: Copy on three on this game of hopscotch.

0: I figure you know that game, considering your age, Mr. Bandit.
1: What did you say? I didn't hear you.
0: I said copy on three on this game of hopscotch.
1: Yeah, I know what hopscotch is. I am old, I understand.
0: The Bible says gray and white hair comes with wisdom, sir. Well, King Solomon did have a lot of them.
1: I'm no king, but I'll take that.
0: Copy that. 6546, I'm clear on the ground. You can drop my three-step. Give me a one-minute test.

0: What difference was he got him all in one?
1: I know. That's, man, you imagine what a headache that was?
0: Well, yeah. That's why they didn't live as long.
1: Absolutely.

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1: Clear. 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Take our head, 2 cars clear switch.
0: Secure and clear, 6546.

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1: We ended up having an open track when we're down.
0: No. I mean, when we leave, there will be, track three will be open when we leave. Say 5-4-6, I'm on the ground and clear. Switches are lined for movement. I'm at the point. Come back 3 foot high.

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1: Clear 7-0 and follow through north.
0: Half of it. 20 feet. 15. 10. 5. 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

0: 6546, I'm on the ground and clear. You can release three. Come back 20 feet to a tie.
1: Clear, release three. Come back 20 feet.
0: 10, 5, added to.
1: Copy on that 36546.

6546, I'm on the ground in the clear. 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

0: 6546, I'm up and riding in the clear. 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

65, 46, I'm on ground and clear. Station track is clear. 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I'm going to start her back. 6 foot high.

0: 5. 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Give me 3 steps.
1: Hello, violator.
0: Six, 5, 4, 6. I'm on ground 30. Put that 3. Bump it back to the top.
2: Driving across down there, south of the bridge, might be slow down there.

0: Carl and Bravo 2 North. 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
1: Yeah, we don't really need to do that if we're 7 yards here, but that's fine.
0: Okay. 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Copy that. 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

0: 465-46, I'm up riding in the clear. You can drop my precept. Leaving equipment secure and in the clear. Take her ahead. Equipment left in the clear, 6546. Anywhere in there, dude, 6546.
1: What I say when I have a bad day of fishing, I only catch a little baby one.

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0: 65, 46, I'm on the ground and clear. Station tracks are clear. We're going to come back three cars to leave one in the clear.
1: All right. 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

0: Advance approach 4 Knox, X513. So.
1: Have on it. Anywhere near this.
0: Copy on 3. Six, 5, 4, 6, I'm on the ground and clear. You can release my 3, give me 10 slack.
2: Air release 3 slack.
1: Latitude, take them here, 6, 5, 4, 6. Equipment left in the clear, 6, 5, 4, 6. Second, 2 cars. Last one.

165, 46, I'm on the ground and clear. Station tracks are clear. Switch the line for movement. I'm going to start them back. Good for 12. Get past clearance point.

dispatcher, Jack Salinas, over. 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Hey. Okay, alright, yeah, G42528, go ahead, over. Four.

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So good for last two. 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

0: What was that?
1: I said if you're done switching this track, then you would do it 1 minute.
0: Yeah, we gotta go pick up this lonely Thomas in four and put it back on here.
2: This is the dispatcher, Jack Slayers, remember?
0: Yes, sir. 6540.
2: I'm 375, 31, clear the main traffic between 5 street, 80 lanes, just one back. 0 to 1 back, 3 line.
0: 6546.

0: 65, 46, I'm on the ground and clear. I take the tractor clear. Switch this line out for movement. Come back 3 to a tie.
1: Anywhere near, 6546.

0: question is, do we need to push this track back down to the southeast?
1: I just know that we're having to switch them out so we can get out of here.
2: Yeah, no, I wouldn't worry about it. We're going to run out of time. We're happy we can always deal with it when we come back.
1: Welcome to the railroad.
2: You didn't have to tell me welcome. I've been here.
1: That's what you gotta do to me. I had to give it back to you. No, I get it, man. It's like that everywhere. Out doing excavation on the ground, you know what I'm saying? In the factory doing maintenance. It's just like that everywhere, brother. I'm used to it. I'm of course.
2: No, I know. I was wondering why it's taking so long. I didn't realize you were doing it 1 minute on any time we were switching the cut.
3: 1330 after stop there, they stop signal north in Alice. You do have permission to pass the stop signal north in Alice. That's main to main. We're going to have to take that switch off power. Line it, make sure that it's aligned for your movement, main to main. Leave it off power, looking out for track conditions ahead, over.
2: I don't know what you're doing. I thought you were leaving the car. I didn't know.
4: Pass the stop indication here at North Alice after stopping. Main to main direction, main to main movement, south direction. Taking the switch off power, lining the switch for our movement, leaving the switch off power.
1: Yeah, more like a boomerang.
3: Main to main, okay, 1048, JRW, over.
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1: Clear.
2: Clear,
1: unless we're going to take it to the other end.
2: Yeah, I'll try. Here we go. Ready?
1: Copy that.

0: just put the, I tell you what, you got three, just put the air on it, 97.
1: Copy that. I'm going to take this one break off.
0: You can leave it on, just give him some air.
1: Copy that. Copy on three.

0: What was that?
1: It happened. You guys, we're all laced up now.
0: Yeah, keep my three and tuck it to the other side, though. Copy that. 6546, I'm on the ground and clear. You can release my three steps. Go ahead and shove back one car to get in the clear.
1: Alright, let me recover my air.
2: Clear, breathe the phone. Ground clear. Nice to stay.
3: Lined up for the main,
4: it is 6513, moving on stop signal, north into Alice, main to main, southbound direction.

0: Heck, sitting here looking at this, there ain't no need for us to shove it back to the south end anyway. It's pretty much already there. So.
1: I just got to tell you, we're just about at the south end.
0: Roger. Yeah, that's what I'm saying. We had to dig out that last one from a whole track. Yes, sir, 6546, I'm in the clear. You're good to shove back one car to get her in the clear. Half of it. Yeah, 376546.
1: 3-step protection, fly 3546.
0: Copy on that 3.

0: It's got a warm wheel warning here. Let's see here. It's line 86. Line 86. We can check it there when we get to Baker. It is a... the car number is a GBRX 721496. 721496. That it says line 86. It says warm wheels found on multiple trucks there. So whenever you do get to Baker, let's take a look at that car. Let me know what you find. Over. So that is correct. Line 86. That is correct.
1: 6546. I'm up and riding in the clear. Get pin slack.
0: This set off here. So your set off is like halfway back in your train. Over.
1: That it do. 6546. Up and riding in the clear. Taking it ahead. Leaving equipment in the clear. Secure.
2: Alright. AS 546.
0: There too. Let me see here. Set out in the TO3 and TO7. Then they want you to pick up TO1 and TO6. So TO3 and TO7 for the set off, TO1 and TO6 for the pickup. Over.
2: Everything lined up the way we want it.
0: I didn't hear you.
2: Got everything lined up the way we want it.
0: So I guess you'll need a headroom there also, is that right?
1: Anywhere near to.
0: Okay, all right, yeah, let's go plan on that.

Of course, set up behind the

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0: 65, 46, I'm up and rising and clear. You want to release that three step? Go ahead and take her ahead. I say six of them to clear that quick.
1: How many did you say?
0: From what I'm looking here, I'll say six or seven to clear that switch.

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Last one.

65, 46. I'm on the ground in the clear. Jackson tracks are clear. Switches the line for movement. Show back 6. Good time. Last one. 3-7.

0: 13 south.
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0: 65, 46. I'm on the ground and clear. You want to reach that 3-step and set them up.
1: All right, John, 8-9 on the rear, set brakes. 5-4-6.

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0: 65, 46. I'm clear on the ground. That's a good set. You want to give me a release and a roll by? I'm cool with that, with our measly little five cars we dug out.
1: Roger. Clear North Decker. X513 South.

0: Thatcher Jack's Lance number.
1: Permission from you.
0: Thank you. I appreciate it.
1: L36431, CSXT 6546 is our lead, 6903 is our second. Crew on duty is Raymer and Nolte at 0659 hours. Bulletin number 11465. We have one load and four empties. We're 262 tons, 379 foot. We do have sufficient power. Our fuel reading is 1,400 on our lead, 1,300 on our second. We're not a key train. We do not have restrictions. We have work to perform going east. Our PTC is good. We don't have trip op, no DP, and our calendar day is complete.
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1: Yes, sir. I'm copying OZA. 360. 236.
2: Need siding at Washington as well.
1: Yes, sir. We need the main line Washington, Vincent, CNE Diamond, and the switch West Washington.
2: EC-184277. A-42-77, today's date, 5/31/26. OZA-236.0 to L-36431 into 6546. Raymer copying, circle 1A. Operate on main track in both directions between the WAS Vincennes CUND Diamond main track. And the EAS East End Washington main track.

0: 1B operate on the siding track in both directions between the switch west and Washington siding track. EAS east and Washington siding track, over.
1: Number 84277, date 5/31/2026, location is 0ZA236, train ID L36431, lead engine CSXT6546, employee Raymer copying. Circle line 1A operating on main track in both directions between Washington Vincennes, CE and D Diamond, main track.
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1: Both directions.
3: No defect. Clear for those
1: above. West Washington, siding track. And EAS East Washington, siding track.
0: All right, everything except for 1A was correct. 1A is between the WAS Vincennes. It's a westward absolute signal Vincennes, hyphen CE and D Diamond. Main track for that starting point. Over.
1: Yeah, I realized what I said. I got the WAS and I thought I abbreviated it because I was writing so fast. I'll read it back to you. Circle 1A operating on main track, both directions, between WAS, Vincennes, hyphen, CE and D, Diamond, main track, and EAS, East and Washington, main track.
0: Okay, effective at 1132 TRD, over.
1: 1132 TRD, over.
0: Thank you. Talk to you there at Chapel, over.

0: SB Dispatcher Jackson Lance, remember?
1: Yes, Bree, this is L36431. We've already did our job briefing and markup with the SA to get our EC1 permissions. We just need to occupy the siding switch coming out of North End Alice Yard of 0ZA236.
0: First, I got some signal issues there at the North End Alice. I don't know how long it's going to be before we can actually depart, but we'll go from there. I will give you permission to enter the siding at Alice, and then go from there. L36431, you do have permission to enter the siding at Alice, OZA236.0, working both directions, over.
1: Copy that. We have permission L36431 to occupy the siding at OZA236. Over.
2: Approach limited north line, 5:13.
1: Yes, sir, at the north end Dallas.
0: Let me know once you have the switch out line back and ready to depart, and we'll go from there. Over.
1: Copy that. We'll do.

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1: I got a good radio.
0: Job, yeah, I didn't realize you switched up.
1: Yeah, I got a good job done. Didn't realize what?
0: I didn't realize you went back to 84.
1: Well, of course. I'm a professional railroader.
2: You dispatch your taxi lantern over.
1: 5-16-30.
3: Now we're waiting on a southbound, but in essence on the diamond also there. Over.
1: Okay. 25 by you, Morton. Follow.
3: Appreciate it. Thank you very much. Over.
1: Day.

0: 6546. I'm on the ground, clear. Switch the line for movement. You can take her ahead, clear switch.
1: Alright, you're in the clear, switch the line. Bring him ahead, 6546. Set on the lights.
0: Yes, sir, is there bright like your smile?

Yes, sir, I'm watching. Four more cars. Last one. Anywhere near 6546.

0: six five. Copy that. It's the hardest coming.
1: Okay, you're in the clear. Coming back. 546.

0: 6 up.
1: 4, 6, 5, 4, 6.
0: Last one.

0: SD, dispatcher Jack, still answering, over.
1: Yes, sir. L-364-31, SB.
0: Sir, go ahead, over.
1: Yes, sir. All switches we handled between North and South Alice are now restored to siding track movement, and we are sitting here in a siding northbound direction whenever you can handle us.
0: Okay, all right. Switches you handled there at Alice, I'll line back for siding track movement. Is that correct, over?
1: That is correct, over.
0: Appreciate it. I got the signal maintainer working on the switch there at the north end of Alice, or working on the signal system there. As soon as he calls me back and says he's all clear, we'll go. Where are you going to, which way are you going here, over?
1: Manila, shut back to 7, and then we'll haul right you to get, it's still all red.
0: Okay, all right, we'll plan on that. I will have a train coming from Smith there, so let me know as soon as you are clear there at Manila Street, as soon as you're clear of the main there at Manila, over. Until I hear back from the signal maintainer, we'll sit tight there. But as soon as we do, I'll line up the signal there for signal indication.
1: All right, sounds like a plan. Thanks, sir. We appreciate you.
0: Thank you. Thank you.

I will put it in the light.

I don't know how long he's going to take because we're going to have a down band.

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1: L36431, over.
0: Yeah, come on over to signal here, signal indication.
1: All right, signal indication. Thanks, sir. Appreciate it.
0: Thank you. Let me know once you are clear there, if you would, over.
1: Most definitely. Go to Smith, southbound.

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Ejector out.

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1: Pattern fixed.

0: Yeah, so you got First Street fixed.
1: I'll try, Merle. I'll try.
0: Hey, you did a fine job, man.
1: Thank you.
0: I haven't seen you in a while. Where you been?
1: Oh, been working.
0: Here and there, right?
1: Oh, yeah. I've been washing most of the last week, so they probably didn't see me that way.
0: Yeah. Well, keep up the good work.
1: I'll try. Have a nice day.
0: Hey, you too. Hey, today's National Smile Day, so smile.
1: I'm going to try.

0: Approach Diamond Vincennes, L 364, 31, VSX, E6546, North out.
1: That's set outside, they want to set in. What's the point of coming out for forgiveness and permission?

0: so you can get it, get the VRL, and then get the main track.
1: Yeah, I'll go get the main track. Whatever you want to do, old timer.
0: Well, I don't know. I think if you do the main track, it might not open up.

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0: 4-6. 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All set. 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I'll start them back.
1: Alright, switch to land. D-Rails and dirt. You're in a clear. Come back. 6546.
0: Yes, sir.
2: Approach medium, big peach, southbound.

Clear this cross in here so these people get across. 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Copy that. 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
0: Dr. Jackson, I'll answer number. SB, dispatcher Jackson, still answering, over.
1: Whenever you get up and right there, I get the mood, I get out of the spot.
0: Copy. Dr. Jackson, still answering, over.
2: I'm up and riding clear. Go ahead and start her back. I can see the top of this turn. Right back.
1: Alright,
2: I'm gonna get down on the ground. You just let me know when you're ready again.

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1: 516, no defect, 258.8 north.
0: L364, go ahead, over.
2: Yes, sir. Everything we handled there between Fort Knox and down to Vincennes is the line and lock back for main track movement. Switch to zero, both over.
0: I switch you handle there between Fort Knox and Vincennes. All line back for main line movement. I'll clear the main line. Thank you very much, over.
2: Thank you. Yeah, I tried to tell you a little while ago, but there's a dead spot right there, I guess, occasionally.
0: I understand. I appreciate it.
2: All right. Thanks, sir.
0: Sir, thank you. USB.
2: All right. Got it.
3: Copy that. We ready to roll?
2: Yes, sir.
3: All right. Let's get back up.
4: .65, .46, I'm up right in clear. Good to start them back. Good for 20. About 6 to the crossing.

Arms are down, lights flashing, saucers protected. Good for 12. Shoot the problem. One to the crossing.

0: The next crossing is when just got signs, no lights.
1: Roger.
0: One before we enter the crossing, still good for 10. Crossing good, we're entering it now, still good for 10.
2: Still good for 10. Alright, that marks 5 minutes. SD dispatcher, taxi
0: lands, remember? Through to the next crossing, we just signed.
2: Hey, when you're ready, here.
0: Good for 10, 1 to the. Crossing now, still good for
1: 10. 10 more, 6, 5, 6.
0: Alright, we're over the crossing. We got a restriction. I can see here now, good for 20.
1: Restriction, good for 20, 6, 5, 4, 6.
3: Okay, alright, so enough fuel and power to the destination. Is that the correct number?
0: Good for 20, 6, 5, 4, 6.

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0: Last crossing, arms coming down right to the flash, Mr. Beck. Coming up on the command, number 10.
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0: 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No defect. Repeat. No defect. Total axle 728. Detector out.
1: And 503 is south on
2: the top. 516.30. No defect. 252.9. Approach limited. North east and north out.
1: Y'all look good.
3: 4-9 southbound 517.

Okay. All right. Just want to make sure on that. All right. I appreciate it. Were you able to check that car also? Over. Thank you very much, Over.

0: 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Nichols, Coastal Authority, all tracks between OOD179.95 and OOD173.5. Correct, sir.
1: GM 516,
0: all clear, though, and then branch

0: Hello, Merle.
1: Hello.
0: Any cars for me today?
2: Who is this?
0: 503.
2: I'm sure there's cars there. I think track 4, wasn't it? Yeah, I think track 4 has takeaways. The others, I wouldn't have any idea.
0: We're taking track 4, and then 4 out of 1, but you're supposed to have 7 that we're supposed to get to.
2: Well, they didn't do any switching last night, and we couldn't even, I couldn't tell you. I wish I could tell you.
0: All right, so you didn't bring 7 back with you?
2: Yeah, we did. Yeah, the 7 are in track 4, I think. Yes, sir.
0: Top of the 15 that was in there?
2: I don't think that, whatever that yard deal, I think it's not, whatever you're looking at is probably, or whatever they're telling you, the yard is not, profiled properly.
0: All right. Well, we'll just pull 4 and 4 out.
2: Yeah, it should just be the... The head cars from South End, head 7, is what we've got there. And there are cars behind it now, but they're not attached.
0: Okay. I'm just going to get on.
3: Yesterday, and I don't know if he had night shift due to the work order on him or he did it, but it was out of our limits, so it wouldn't let us put it on our job.
0: Okay.
2: Y'all are just looking to find the other cars, what you're saying. Yeah, that I have no idea. It was so messed up when we got in. We just now got that switch and got over here. Good luck, man. Sorry, I wish I could tell you better.

0: Hey, was one of those like a maintenance away car?
1: You talking to me?
0: Yeah, like a track. There's a, I think it's a Roadmaster car or something.
1: No, everything that we're supposed to pick up is covered hoppers.
0: Okay, yeah. I think those covered hoppers are in the south end of track one.
1: Yeah, there's supposed to be four in there, and then, like I said, 15 and four.
0: Well, there's seven and four, and I think those other cars that you're wanting are in one, but they've got them all together. They're tied into some other cars.
1: Interesting. Okay.
0: I mean, that's just what I saw.
1: We'll have a gander when we go come in there.
0: Yeah, I don't think it'd be that bad, but it's definitely not how they're telling you.
2: Donnie Beetle would be upset with the shape of that yard.
0: Well, yeah, well, you know. I'm ashamed myself.
2: Donnie Beetle knows it's coming 2 weeks ahead of time. I already got a place for it.
0: I know, but you know, we can't all be Donnie. Well, they pay the bad ones as good as the good ones. Sometimes they pay us better.
2: That's right. Takes you a little longer. Get that overtime money.
0: Yeah. Don't want it, but we get it.
2: Donnie'd have a stroke looking at it now.
0: Well, you can thank. We had that whole yard cleared up yesterday, so you can thank the night local for that.
2: Oh, I see people in night local. It makes a lot of sense.

0: reported 371's job yesterday. Had to take cars to Sullivan. And I'd be there to come back and switch, clean up the yard, and then we'd come back. And when we came in, that's the way it was.
1: Big money.
0: Yeah. No thanks.
1: You ain't out here for the money. Why are you out here?
0: I love this place. Are you kidding me?
1: You're retiring in a couple weeks.
0: No.
2: I think this stuff's on the main deck.
3: He might not want this code 75, but I sure loved it.
1: You gotta put that in, don't you?
0: A little at a time?
3: Hey, it was in before I was even gone out that trailer.
1: Okay, they'll pay to take it away from you three times.
0: Yeah, I do get tired of getting in them, getting it, take it back. But you guys be careful, though.
1: I'll
0: be
1: that. It'll work out. It's gonna work out real well for me. I'm going right by it.

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Not waiting for you to give me a call there. Signal should be there shortly. The 102 is in the yard there. Just be talking to them, over.

0: Dispatcher Jacksonville, answer number. L-364, I got one more to get by you there. If you want to just hang on this channel there, as soon as they clear, I'll yell back at you, over.
1: I sure will. I'll just be hanging tight. Thanks, sir. I appreciate it.
0: Sure. 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
1: M503 clear, Fort Knox, southbound.

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1: No defects, 5-7-3.

0: Stadium, Benson, southbound.
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2: Same to you when you get to Evansville.
1: Yeah, they ain't being mean in Evansville, though.

haven't been down there to dig it out. Haven't had time to get there. But I am going to check with Barry and see if he's free next Saturday.

0: at them a little bit. You can yell at them there when you get to Spring Hills. I believe that conductor's got a local assistant in there with a ride. There, but you may ask if you need a ride. That is correct, sir.
1: Approach North Alice, Marina Sign, KSX 503.
0: Over.

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1: L-3-6431.
0: Apparently that signal not coming in there. L-3-6431, after stopping at the stop signal, the EAS bin sends River Lee connection track. You do have permission past the stop signal. That's from the River Lee to the main track in the east direction. I do have control of the intersecting line, looking out for track conditions ahead. Over.
1: All right, I understand L-364, the 31st, CSX-D-6546. After stopping, permission by stop indication, the 7 switch, River Main, eastbound direction, according to the rules, and you do have control of the intersecting line, eastbound direction, over.
0: That's that, EAS bin sends, that is correct, 1252 JRW, over.
1: 1252, dispatcher JRW, over.
0: Sir, thank you. USBN.

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1: There's about three more.
0: About three more cars.
2: For 31 CSX DC546, after topic bridge by stop indication.
0: Hey, you're good right now, you're good.
2: Alright.
0: Alright, well that clears me of the signal.

0: Y'all look good, squirrel slayer. All right. Give Barry a call tonight, see if he's free. One of the guys back out on you? Yeah, my buddy, he backed out. He's going to play in a par 3 scramble on that Saturday. Gotcha. If it's not 9:30, let me know. I'm thinking it might be 8:30. I'll let you know as soon as I find out. I'll go down. If I don't get called on my rest, I'll go down tomorrow morning and find out.
1: All right. It's around that 2-hour drive for me.
0: All right. I'm pretty sure now that I think about it, I think it's 8:30 they start.
1: They are on Eastern time there, right?
0: Yeah, it's railroad time for you guys.
2: Need somebody to come find that golf club, you just give me a call now.
1: Barry's not free, you might try a Cornholio or a Hensley.
2: I'm dusting my clubs off right now, getting ready.
1: Spell golf.
2: GUF, I'm here for it.
1: All you know about Bob is
0: clear release test.
1: GELS.
2: You know what happens on this golf course, that's all that matters. Need a caddy or something?
3: Need somebody to support them drinking beer and driving around in a golf cart.
2: That's what I was thinking. That'd be a good job for me.
0: As long as they're wearing a bikini.
1: He's wrong gender.
3: Well, Kurt would wear a banana hammock for you.
2: I take real good care of them.
1: North Decker, M516 North.

0: drive your washing truck up?
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1: It wouldn't take much nowadays.
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0: Mary Scurve, L364, 31, CSX, T6, 546. B-stop.
1: Over. 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

0: 5277 up and riding on the leaders. 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

0: 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Detector out.
1: 5-16-30, no defects, 240.9. 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

0: How many?
1: 15.
0: We going straight out, or what are we doing?
1: All the way out.
0: Say that again. All right.
2: SP dispatcher, tactical answer number. Unit 8, go ahead, over.
3: 2529er.
1: We are both on the ground.
0: Ahead,
1: 5 or 6.
0: Ground clear, 5 or 6.
1: Anywhere, got that crossing cleared up.
4: Oh yeah, way clear.
1: Got that.
0: Four more, 53. Four. Two more. Last one.
1: Out of the New York 53-77.

0: we told him them cars were in the line, those were in track two. Then we told them track one, I think those cars were in track two. That's well, I just remember. I remember we went down three.
1: What we saw looked good. Nope. All right, thanks.
0: That's the best of what you got, right?
1: Clear, Vince says, 516 North.

0: 77, we're in the clear at the press. 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
1: on the ground in the clear, switches lines, back 6 to tie, 6377.

0: about four more.
1: 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How many did you say that time? 7 to the time. All right, here we go.
0: 3 more here, 2.
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1: Clear, you're 3, 3, 3, 3, 3, 3, 3, 3, 3, 3, 3, 3, 3, 3, 3, 3, 3, 3, 3, 3, 3, 3, 3, 3, 3, 3, 3, 3, 3, 3, 3, 3, 3, 3, 3, 3, 3, 3, 3, 3, 3, 3, 3, 3, 3, 3, 3, 3, 3, 3, 3, 3, 3, 3, 3, 3, 3, 3, 3, 3, 3, 3, 3, 3, 3, 3, 3, 3, 3, 3, 3, 3, 3, 3, 3, 3, 3, 3, 3, 3, 3, 3, 3, 3, 3, 3, 3, 3, 3, 3, 3, 3, 3, 3, 3, 3, 3, 3, 3, 3, 3, 3, 3, 3, 3, 3, 3, 3, 3, 3, 3, 3, 3, 3, 3, 3, 3, 3, 3, 3, 3, 3, 3, 3,

5, 4, 6, I'm up and riding clear. You can drop that 3-step. Leaving equipment in the clear. Secure. Dagger ahead. Equipment left in the clear, 6546.

0: dispatcher, Jackson, latest number.
1: M503, over.
0: 503, go ahead, over.
1: Work's done. Siding switch is on for straight rail and the siding move for siding movement. Everybody's on the head in. Brake test is done. CT168 updated. We're heading south, over.
0: All right, switching you handled there, and Alpha 1 back 4, siding track movement. What are we looking at there? 3,500 feet, 6,600 tons, over.
1: Yeah, 65 and 35, over.
0: Yeah, come on, let's go, over.
1: Here we go.
0: Thanks, thank you. Speed dispatcher.

0: ISB, dispatcher Jacksonville, answer, remember.
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0: 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No defect. Total axle 728. Detector out.
1: 5-16-30, no defect. 226 is clear. 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
2: 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At Hazleton.
1: I'm up and riding in the clear. 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
1: 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I'm going to come on there.

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Approach medium. Eastern Personnel, V64. 6903, westbound.

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Nice job.

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1: Trail 36431 SP.
0: Go ahead, over.
1: Yes, sir. Just coming into Vincennes in the westward direction. We're just coming back engine light. If we could, just need to get across Diamond into 7, and then we're just going to change ends and come right back out and go to Alishard, over.
0: All right, yeah, keep on coming there, over.
1: All right, thanks, sir. Appreciate it. We are on our way.
0: Appreciate it.
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1: Approach, that's 6481 north.

0: Road, 7 Switch, L 364, 31.
1: M503, approach limited, north Alliance, southbound.

0: VSX detector. 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
1: That's an 48 point.

0: southbound, no defects.
1: Media approach, main of sighting, Northern Dallas, L 364, South Africa.
2: East wind.

503, clear, north of Princeton, southbound, number 2.

3546.

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1: L-364-31 SB.
0: 364-31, go ahead, over.
1: Yes, sir, in the clear at Alice, all switches we handle between north and south Alice, our line of lock back for sighting track movement, and again, we are in the clear, over.
0: 364 and declared Alice, everything restored, normal Alice sighting. All right, I copy that, I thank you.
1: All right, thank you, appreciate it.
0: Yeah.

0: brake's been on.
1: Cloudy. Isolated showers through.
2: I've got five cars for y'all. Is there a place for me to put them over?
0: You got five that you need to spot, you said?
2: Sure, you know, if you had a certain track, you'll want me to put them in for you.
0: I tell you what, three track is wide open. Or two track, I mean, I'm sorry, two.
2: Two it is, thank you, sir.
0: Wait, I'm like, yeah, that's right, two. I'll get it right in a minute.
2: All right, two track it is, thank you, appreciate you, Merle.
0: Yeah, not a problem. Yeah, two is, it's, pretty sure it's clear all the way through. Hey, Raymer, you see anything down two?
3: No, sir. It's clear all the way through, and once I get you in four here, yeah, they can ride on straight through it.
0: Clear alley, boys. Clear alley. All right, good say, brothers.

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2: All right, it's clear ahead, 5481.
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0: All right, that's good, but let's do a little bit better. 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
1: Copy, I'd appreciate it. 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Engine CSXT 6546, employee Raymer, releasing my authority on all tracks between WAS Vincennes hyphen CE&D Diamond, main track, and EAS East End Washington, main track. 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
0: All right, EC1 84277, L36431, CSXT 6546, Raymer, releasing all authority, all tracks, WAS Vincent, C&D Diamond, EAS East Washington. Also releasing the siding, that's switch West Washington siding, EAS East Washington siding. 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
3: I am aware, sir. Good to hear you.
0: All right, engineer is aware, and wish you all that release 1456 SJD, over.
1: 1456 SJD, over.
0: That is correct. You gentlemen have a good day, over.
1: I appreciate that, man. I appreciate you working with me also, knowing I'm new. Thank you. You have a good day.
0: Hey, I just like anything gets easier with practice. I said dispatch Nashville. Out.
3: Take care, brother. Out.

0: I'll come on. I'm looking for signals here. I'm ready for you back to Baker. Over. Very nice, ma'am.
1: That's good minute, 374-81.
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1: 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I've been flagging clear, release it.

0: Thunder 481, I'm going to clear up. 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

0: 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I'll double check. 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
0: Shaking bacon. 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

0: all just about 6 to this going to 41. 6. 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
1: Got 3 steps.

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1: Yes, sir. 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
0: Yeah, I do get it.
1: Sweet. I'm going.
0: Yes, sir. What happened is I didn't know I could scroll down and put 20 more bids on. I thought I could only put 20. 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Copy that.

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1: 6:48:29, over.
0: 6:48:29, go ahead, over.
1: Baker, or not Baker, Alice, sidings restored for straight line, straight rail movement. Work's done, ready to go north, over. MGC is up there.
0: Alright, yeah, y'all come on, let's get out of there. NTO says make your damble set out to track 3. I think first track told you track 4, but that was a lie. Track 3 is what you need, over.
1: Right, track 3 in Danville for the 8 car, thank you, over.
0: You're welcome, SBF.

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1: It was sunny, with a temperature.

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Got 3-7-6-9-0-3.